caught in the hustle and bustle, lost in a struggle of everyday stress, racing against time. Just let me unwind, free my mind, because this world makes me blind. Live my life, just waiting to break free. Won't you take me to a land of make-believe?

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That's true. The kind of music that comes from my heart.

the La La La Girl. She's the hottest piece of dance chocolate. So good, you wouldn't even find it on the menu of a 3-star restaurant. Listen to the La La La Girl.

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I wanna make some love. 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What the hell are you doing? Me or the PC? Make up your mind.

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Sometimes it can be the guys, and when they see you not feeling them the way they think you're feeling them. 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

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All the ladies, all the gents.

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If you want to put your feet back on the ground, do it just like I do. 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I said, everybody, put your feet on the ground. And it goes a little something like this.

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Thanks for acting like you cared. I can hardly catch my breath.

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autonomous cars, flying droids and robot hands. In a mobile world, future-ish, we don't understand.

There is a place deep in my soul where anger meets desire, where dark flames keep the fire alive, protected by barbed wire. The creature waits to be unleashed. It takes a secret key to win the trust and break the spell and set the savage free. If you love danger, passion, rage,